0: Radio Fenfi La Zinsar, 91.2 MHz.
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1: Hello, people, and welcome to English Time with Luvasu. I am your host, Princey, and today we are taking a little break from the rush of daily life to talk about something gentle, something powerful, mindfulness. We often hear the word, but what does it really mean? And how can you bring mindfulness into our daily life? Stay with me for the next 7 minutes. I will explore with you what it is. Mindfulness means paying attention on purpose in the present moment, without judgment. It's not about stopping your thoughts or trying to be calm all the time. It's about noticing what's happening right now. When you drink your morning coffee or tea, do you really taste it? Or you already thinking about your to-do list? Mindfulness reminds us to slow down, to actually leave the moment we're in, and it's like training your mind to stay where your body is. Research shows that mindfulness can help reduce stress, improve focus, and even make us more patient and kind. But beyond science, it's really about human. Us being human. We live surrounded by noise, notifications, deadlines, worries, and mindfulness is the quiet voice that says, you are here, you're safe, and you are enough. It helps us see the beauty in small things, the sound of rain, a smile, or simply the rhythm of our hearts. Those little things are what life is made of. So, let's try a short mindfulness exercise together. If you can, close your eyes. If not, just relax your shoulders. Take a deep breath, and through your nose, slowly exhale and inhale through your mouth. Now, notice your breath, how it moves in and out. You don't need to change it, just feel it. If your mind wanders, that's okay. Simply bring it back to the breath. You see, you don't need silence or candles to practice mindfulness. You can do it while walking, cooking, or waiting in a traffic jam. The secret is to notice it. Notice your breath, notice your thoughts without judging them. Notice what's around you. Try this simple habit once a day. Pause and ask yourself, where I am right now. Then take one slow, conscious breath. That's all it takes to reconnect with yourself. And that is already the end of this program for today, people. Thank you for joining me today. Remember, mindfulness isn't about escaping life. It's about experiencing it fully. Wherever you are, take a deep breath, smile, and stay in the present. It was Princey, and this was English Time with Luvasu. I will see you next time. And until then, stay mindful and keep practicing your English. Bye! English Time with Luvasu.
2: English Time with Luvasu.